Got a place to go, got someone to see. A man about a dog, run from A to B. Blinking you can miss the important bits. Would you fall asleep to a symphony? Wake up at the end for the final beat. Sleep through Ludwig IX. What a waste of time.

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1: Ada Miss Lily.
0: Hai.
2: Halo.
0: Miss Lily.
1: And selamat the one sorry. And only bule in this room. Please welcome Bella.
3: Thank you for having me.
0: Yeah.
1: Welcome to Indonesia. Welcome to Madiun.
0: And welcome to RRI.
3: Mm. Oh, thank you so much.
1: Kalau Miss Lily mah udah nggak usah lagi ya. Karena sering kesini ya.
2: Terima kasih.
1: Ya, Mbak Lily udah sering hadir untuk juga kasih apa ya pengalaman-pengalaman seru buat kita semuanya.
0: Betul.
1: Ya. Kalau kali ini kedatangan tamu dari mana nih Miss Lily?
2: Dari Australia, Brisbane.
3: Yeah.
2: Namanya Pila.
3: Yeah, I'm from Brisbane, Australia in Southeast Queensland.
0: Okay.
1: Bella, is that true?
3: Yes.
1: It means beautiful, right?
3: Yeah, it does.
1: Bella.
0: Like a princess Bella? Bella. Bella.
1: That's correct. And Bella, you are coming to Indonesia in the very special month of us. It's our Independence Month.
3: Yeah,
1: Independence Day.
3: Such an amazing time to be here. It was by total luck that I ended up here for Independence Day, but I'm so glad that I've been here. It's been so amazing to experience it.
1: Okay, how long have you been here, Bella?
3: I've been here for 2 weeks.
0: Oh, 2 weeks.
3: Yeah, and I leave tomorrow, which is sad. But
1: don't you have any extended days?
0: Maybe 3 weeks or. Our 1 month.
3: I know. I think I might have to book a trip to come back and spend like a lot more time here because it's been so amazing.
1: Okay. Jadi Bella ini udah
0: sudah 2 minggu teman Pro 2 ya. Ini termasuk extend ya Mbak Lily ya katanya ya.
3: Yeah.
1: Aktivitasnya apa aja Mbak Lily?
2: Seperti biasa Bu Bella datang ke Kota Madiun sebagai volunteer di Kawista Winongo. Belajar untuk batik dan kebudayaan yang lain.
1: So you love doing batik things?
3: Yes, it's been amazing. I'm learning from the best, obviously. But yeah, it's been so amazing to learn the technique and to get to see all of Miss Lily's designs and to do my own. And it's just been a wonderful experience here.
1: What you found in batik, I mean like you finally found a thing that makes you feel what you feel.
3: Yeah, I think it's a very calming process to do. There's all the different steps, you know, designing it and drawing it, but then actually using the wax and putting it on and then doing the next step of coloring it in with the dye. It's such a relaxing sort of zen state that you go into. So it's a really, really nice experience and nice to be able to spend 2 weeks doing that and producing a few different pieces has been, wonderful.
1: And that's your first experience also?
3: It is, yeah. I've never done it before. So my first one might be a little bit messy. I hadn't quite got the technique down yet, but hopefully it got a bit better as I went.
1: Yeah, great. Jangan-jangan batiknya jadi batok nih.
0: Betul lagi. Batik diplesetin jadi batok gitu ya.
1: Karena
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0: Your designer, Bella?
3: My design for the batik was chilies for all of it, but I can't eat very many chilies, it's too spicy for me, but I thought the design was really nice. I pulled inspiration from Miss Lily's own motifs and kind of used that to inspire the design that I did.
1: I see. You are doing drawing in every day, or?
3: Yeah, I quite like drawing. I used to make my own earrings, so I'm maybe a little bit better with that than drawing. Mm-hmm. Drawing, I like to do it, but I don't think I'm as good as Miss Lily. But I like making things with clay and like making little earrings and stuff like that is very fun and therapeutic.
1: And have your own products. The earrings product.
3: Yeah, I did. And before I was traveling, I just had like a very small little Etsy store where I would sell a few of them. But yeah, it was just a fun activity that I started doing during COVID, really, and then just kind of kept doing it over the years, and then ended up with so many that I was like, maybe I should try and sell some of these. But yeah, I like being creative, so it's been really nice to spend 2 weeks here learning a new creative hobby and getting to explore a different type of creativity that I hadn't done before.
1: Talking about new experience, Nabila. 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
0: Betul ya. 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
1: Dari TK
0: ya kan? 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
1: Itu kan upacara. 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
0: Baru first experience. Tanya, ya. Jadi how do you feel when first experience Independence Day?
1: Indonesian in our ceremony.
0: In our ceremony.
3: That was amazing. That was totally unexpected. I did not expect to get an invite to such a prestigious event. I felt so honored to be there, and it was just such an amazing way to experience that day and to celebrate Independence Day in such a beautiful city in Java. And get to see all of the performances and to wear the full outfit. I was wearing the kebaya and I had my hair and makeup and everything done. So I really felt the part. And it was just such a wonderful experience that I will remember for the rest of my life. It was amazing.
1: So you wear the kebaya and also the batik. And that batik, I think the process of your batik, your jari, is a long process, batik yang dipakai kemarin
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1: After wearing that kind of kebaya, the
0: traditional.
1: Are you feel that you are more calm, like a princess of Java?
3: I did. I felt a little bit like a princess. I've never worn something that beautiful, I don't think, before. So I felt very special, and it made me feel a little bit closer to the culture as well, to get to experience wearing the traditional outfit. I felt like a Javanese princess.
0: Jadi merasanya seperti putri dari Jawa, teman Pro 2.
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1: Madiun.
4: Girls, I saw Shayla Saffron. 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I'm going to just block you. 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

0: Masih lanjut kebersamaan kita teman Pro 2 ya di Santai Siang Special Segment Special Edition. 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Ya.
1: Tadi aku ngiranya Bella will speak in a British accent.
2: I'll do my best.
1: But you usually use your use British accent or American accent?
2: Oh, Australia has their own accent. Mm-hmm. So, yeah. So for spelling and things, mm-hmm. we use the English way, not the American way most of the time. But yeah, we have our own distinct accent, which uh-huh. if you get an American, a British, and an Australian person in the room, you'll hear the difference.
1: Mm. I have ever seen a content that the artist from Australia, right? The big one and the beautiful one. Mm. She said that when she shoot use the American accent, she have to move all of the muscle of her face, right?
2: Yeah.
1: is that true? I mean, like, how about the Australian accent itself?
2: I think maybe the American accent is a lot more like expressive or something. I think sometimes in Australia we tend to be slightly lazy with our words, so like water becomes water. Like we just it's very a kind of lazy way of speaking sometimes that maybe other people struggle a bit to understand, whereas the American is like very over expressive.
0: Jadi teman Pro 2, intinya kalau misalnya British itu lazy, itu kayak terus dengarnya lazy.
1: A bottle. Kalau American kan a bottle of water.
2: That was very good. Yeah, that was so good.
1: yeah. But talking about language, do you have you found any? Language or you learn any language in Indonesia?
2: Yeah, I've been trying. I don't know if I'm very good. I think I get very nervous because I think my pronunciation isn't good, so then I don't practice as much because I'm nervous about getting it wrong. But I have just like a few phrases that I've learned of, you know, how to say like Namaste Bella, Saya Dari Australia, like that sort of thing. But if I go beyond that, I get a bit nervous, so I'm not very good at it. But I didn't realize as well that there's different languages in Java as well. There's Javanese and all these things. So that was something that I learned once I arrived.
1: Yeah. We have about 100.
0: Many hundreds of languages. Yeah.
2: That's amazing. Mm-hmm. So many.
1: Java also have East Java language, Middle Java language, West Java language. It's different.
2: Yeah. it's a lot.
1: So I think two weeks is too short, right?
2: Too short to learn them all. Maybe when I come back next time, I'll try and pick up another one.
1: Bu Lili, tapi kalau Bella ini kayaknya memang fast learner ya, memang ya.
3: Iya. 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
1: Pisang.
2: Pisang. Yes, the bananas.
0: It's banana.
2: Yeah. I love
3: dia sangat
2: them.
3: Melokal karena dia suka pisang goreng.
0: But I don't fry.
1: Are you surprised when Indonesian people always fry everything? You know?
2: I didn't realize that before I came, that every meal has rice and everything's fried as well. It's definitely something that I didn't know, but I really like the fried banana, so I'm not complaining.
1: Ini kayaknya ada yang bertanya, betul.
0: Ada banyak banget nih. Mungkin ini sih ada yang penasaran yang bertanya dari Adi. Is there any kind of celebration like this in your country?
2: We actually don't have our independence. So we don't have an official Independence Day. Mm-hmm. We do have an Australia Day, but it's a bit of a contentious topic because it's not a great day for the Indigenous Australians. So there's a lot of talk in Australia about trying to move the date. Mm-hmm. But maybe one day we'll have our independence and we'll have an Independence Day celebration in Australia. But yeah, not right now.
1: Mm-hmm. But also, but you have a lot of, I mean, like, celebration, right?
2: Yeah. We do have a lot of celebrations. Mostly our biggest celebrations are around Christmas and Easter. So the big, like, school break and everything at the end of the year always falls over Christmas. So our summers are when our Christmas is, obviously. So that's always the biggest time of celebration every year, with Christmas and New Year's and all of that sort of thing. And then Easter in the start, middle of the year as well. But yeah, I have never experienced something like the Independence Day here, though. So that was very, yeah, exciting.
1: Are you also, like, showing your maybe some such kind of traditional thing in the celebration or what?
2: Yeah, so not so much with Christmas and things like that. At a lot of our, like, for example, sport is really big in Australia. So at a lot of our big sporting events now, we will have what's called a welcome to country, which is the Indigenous Australians will give a welcome address. And that starts off every sporting ceremony now. So that's a really nice way to bring in the traditional like values of the Indigenous people and share that with the rest of the country as well, which is really nice.
1: Yeah. I've ever seen about the police in Australia that riding a horse. Is that in your place or not?
2: Yeah, they do actually. Yeah, sometimes you do see them, not all the time, but yeah, every so often you'll see them riding around on a horse, which is always really random. I don't know quite why they do that, but yeah, I've never really thought about it until now, but you do see it sometimes. Yeah, okay. Around in the city.
1: I see it in the content.
2: Yes.
0: Because di media sosial
1: kita kan bisa keluar negeri ya.
0: Benar, jadi ya udah. Jadi ya kepo aja gitu ya. Bener, gimana budaya di sana kurang lebih gitu.
1: Ada lagi kan nih Bill yang nanya nih Bill.
0: Oke, ini ada yang bertanya. By the way, where do you stay in Madiun? And once you've had your feel of Madiun, where do you think you'll head next?
2: Ah, yes. So I'm staying in Wanogo, which I'm really enjoying. It's been such a wonderful stay in Madiun. I didn't really know much about Madiun before I came here. So it's been really nice just to travel around the city and meet different people and experience different cultural events and that sort of thing. And it's such a colourful city. I spend a lot of time at Miss Lily's, and across the road there's a school, and it's like these beautiful, colourful fences and everything like that. So yeah, it's been really, really nice. I came here from Bali. I was in Bali for a week first. So it's also been nice because it's a little bit calmer. It's maybe not as hectic and not as touristy. So yes, low living. I love that. So yeah, it's been really nice. And I will go to Jakarta next, which will be very busy. So it's nice to have Madiun in the middle and
1: get
2: relax.
1: Ready.
2: Yeah.
1: And it's your first time also doing a podcast, right?
2: Yes. Yeah.
1: Aku tadi udah nanyain itu belum Bill?
4: Belum ya.
1: Is that true?
2: Yeah. We did one this morning as well. I did one with Miss Lily, but yes, today is the first time I've ever been in a podcast or radio studio, so it's very exciting. I'm a little bit nervous, but I'm very happy to be here. And so yeah, thank you very much for having me.
1: What do you think about the radio? I mean, like, is in Australia there is still exists.
2: Yeah, we actually have a very big radio industry in Australia. There's a number of commercial channels, and then we also have some, like, public channels as well. And Australia has a really big music industry within the country. And so certain radio stations will platform a lot of Australian artists. And so the radio is still a really important part of our, like, cultural sort of sphere. which is really nice. I've never been on the radio in Australia, but maybe this will be practice if I ever have to. But yeah, so it's nice to experience it here as well.
1: Okay.
0: Jadi benar-benar pertama kali untuk berpodcast dan di RRI gitu ya, spesial banget gitu ya.
1: Kalau kita emang juga karena kita public radio ya, and we have to broadcast, we have to share the what happened at the reach of the that we have, you know, such as batik, such as our culture. So thank you for coming here.
2: Oh, thank you for having
1: and
2: me
1: and share about your feeling about our batik.
2: Yeah. Oh, it's my our absolute culture, pleasure. Yeah, it's such a beautiful culture, and I just feel so lucky to have experienced it for the past 2 weeks. So yeah, thank you.
1: Kalau Mbak Lili, gimana nih Mbak Lili, melihat ya semakin banyak juga teman-teman ya volunteer yang kemudian memilih Madiun, terlebih lagi memilih untuk tahu tentang batik gitu.
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2: 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Which was amazing.
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0: Betul, tapi tak terasa gitu ya.
1: Actually, we are very curious about you, Bella, and about your thought about Indonesia, about Madiun especially. But we don't have enough time to talk.
0: But in the special month, jujur Nabila tuh keep up. 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
1: Betul,
0: untuk RRI.
1: So and on September we are celebrating the National Radio's Day. So that's the National Radio our birthday, our in September, in 11th of September.
2: Okay,
1: so do you have any suggestion?
2: Yes.
1: Or maybe what's your opinion about radio and what should we do so we can still exist in this industry.
2: I think it's still a really important industry. I actually studied journalism at university as well, so I have a real appreciation for what you guys do and for the importance of the radio industry. I think it's such a beautiful way to get to platform local communities and the things that matter in the communities, the different arts, the stories that are happening. And so I think just continuing to share those and to play fun music at the same time and just keep doing what you're doing and keep bringing in people from the community and sharing the stories. And I think that's really amazing and admirable, and will hopefully continue into the future. And happy birthday.
0: Thank you.
1: So the community is the key point of Bella's search.
0: Karena memang karena dengan komunitas dan lain sebagainya kita bisa bertahan gitu. 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

truth don't scare me in a melody, immortalizing my sincerity. There are things that I sing that I'd never have the confidence to say.